deserts of Sudan and the gardens of Japan, from Milan

dock of Tiger Bay, on the road to Mandalay, from Bombay to Santa Fe, over the hill.

0: This is West Wilts Radio News.
1: Israel says that Iran has launched missiles at it. It's the first such bombardment since a fragile ceasefire took effect in early April. Tehran had warned of retaliation after Israel on Sunday struck Beirut's southern suburbs without warning. A rare Roman brooch discovered by a metal detectorist in Midlothian is going on show for the first time in a major new exhibition. Dr. Fraser Hunter is from the National Museum of Scotland.
2: A critical part of our story is the impact the Roman world has on what is now Scotland. And this brooch shows the coming together of different worlds of Iron Age and Roman traditions, local and Roman traditions, and also speaks about the movement of Roman objects into local hands.
1: A British adventurer has crossed the Atlantic Ocean by hydrogen balloon. Alicia Hempelman-Adams from Bath landed with her teammates in Luxembourg at 6 a.m. on Sunday. And at long last, Alexander Zverev has done it. In 5 grueling sets, a visibly weary Zverev outlasted Flavio Cabolli to win the French Open. That's the latest from Radio News Hub. I'm Johnny Holmes.
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1: Volodymyr Zelensky has said Ukraine will not silently die and could maintain its recent surge of attacks deep into Russia if the war continues, as he arrived in London for talks in Downing Street. Sir Keir Starmer has hosted discussions between the Ukrainian president and the leaders of France and Germany. Nationwide Building Society is installing defibrillators and bleed control kits across the country. Located at their branches, it hopes to encourage more people to step up and perform life-saving CPR if they need to. Professor Andrew Hartle is the Chief Medical Officer of St John Ambulance, who are helping with the rollout.
2: You can't make things worse by using these kits, but the real importance is to get on and treat people early, and that delay increases the risks of people suffering real harm or death.
1: And Christian Eriksen is conscious and doing well after the Denmark midfielder appeared to collapse in a friendly with Ukraine. TV images showed Eriksen holding his chest in the 65th minute of the fixture, and the match was quickly halted. From Radio News Hub, I'm Johnny Holmes.
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1: Israel says that Iran has launched missiles at it. It's the first such bombardment since a fragile ceasefire took effect in early April. Tehran had warned of retaliation after Israel on Sunday struck Beirut's southern suburbs without warning. A rare Roman brooch discovered by a metal detectorist in Midlothian is going on show for the first time in a major new exhibition. Dr. Fraser Hunter is from the National Museum of Scotland.
2: A critical part of our story is the impact the Roman world has on what is now Scotland. And this brooch shows the coming together of different worlds of Iron Age and Roman traditions, local and Roman traditions, and also speaks about the movement of Roman objects into local hands.
1: A British adventurer has crossed the Atlantic Ocean by hydrogen balloon. Alicia Hempelman-Adams from Bath landed with her teammates in Luxembourg at 6 a.m. on Sunday. And at long last, Alexander Zverev has done it. In 5 grueling sets, a visibly weary Zverev outlasted Flavio Cabolli to win the French Open. That's the latest from Radio News Hub. I'm Johnny Holmes.
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this song. Next thing I knew, I'm walking over, came and tapped you on your shoulder, said, my dear, you're not the only one. Spent the night there at my place, that night became 100 days, and I shared all my deepest secrets with you. Soon enough, well, I found out you're something I can't live without, and every time I close my eyes, I miss you.

Hearts are missing, heads are blaze. The nights become the starts of days, and I've been drinking just to get me through. It's funny how you love someone, and when it's over, said and done, it's almost like you never even knew.

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1: Volodymyr Zelensky has said Ukraine will not silently die and could maintain its recent surge of attacks deep into Russia if the war continues, as he arrived in London for talks in Downing Street. Sir Keir Starmer has hosted discussions between the Ukrainian president and the leaders of France and Germany. Nationwide Building Society is installing defibrillators and bleed control kits across the country. Located at their branches, it hopes to encourage more people to step up and perform life-saving CPR if they need to. Professor Andrew Hartle is the Chief Medical Officer of St John Ambulance, who are helping with the rollout.
2: You can't make things worse by using these kits, but the real importance is to get on and treat people early, and that delay increases the risks of people suffering real harm or death.
1: And Christian Eriksen is conscious and doing well after the Denmark midfielder appeared to collapse in a friendly with Ukraine. TV images showed Eriksen holding his chest in the 65th minute of the fixture, and the match was quickly halted. From Radio News Hub, I'm Johnny Holmes.
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1: Israel have launched retaliatory strikes into Iran despite calls for restraint from the UK and the US. It's the first time the two sides have launched attacks since a fragile ceasefire came into effect. The Prime Minister is reportedly set to announce a ban on social media for under-16s in the next 10 days. It's after calls from MPs and other senior Labour figures, with ministers considering evidence from Australia's ban and a consultation with parents and young people. A woman whose husband died on a smart motorway says she'd never thought she'd still be campaigning 7 years on. Claire Mercer runs Smart Motorways Kill. She's now opened her own office in Rotherham.
2: Between me and my dog that everyone loves and wants to speak to and the campaign, I get stopped all the time, especially from people in Rotherham, and, you know, wanting to ask me about the campaign, wanting to give good wishes, and I get keep fighting laughs every other day.
1: National Highways say smart motorways remain our safest roads. And Citizens Advice say more than 4 million people had a problem with a package holiday in the past year. From Radio News Hub, I'm Frankie Hersine.
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1: Iran has launched a barrage of missiles into Iran after Tehran attacked them over the weekend. Ben Monse has more.
2: The attacks are the first since the ceasefire came into effect in April, with Israel hitting what they call military targets belonging to the Iranian terror regime. It's after Tehran's strikes in Israel over the weekend, which they said were in retaliation for attacks on Lebanon, though President Donald Trump is understood to have told Benjamin Netanyahu to show restraint.
1: A ban on social media for under-16s is reportedly set to be announced by the Prime Minister in the next 10 days. MPs have been considering evidence from a consultation with young people and parents. Alleged survivors of sexual abuse at the hands of late Harrods owner Mohammed Al-Fayed are calling for a full trafficking investigation. More than 400 allegations have been made against him dating back to 1977. And in tennis, Alexander Zverev has won the French Open. It's his first Grand Slam title after losing his previous three finals. He says he's finally got his happy end. From Radio News Hub, I'm Frankie Hersine.
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Hi, hello, and how are you? It's Mike Holden back with you for another 2 hours of great sounds of the 60s on Feeling Groovy, Holden's Golden Oldies. So, yes, I'm back again with you on Westwatts Radio, WWR. We're broadcasting to Bradford-on-Avon, Melksham, Trowbridge, the wider Westwatts area, and anywhere you can find us, online, through a smart speaker, or on DAB. So, I am back with you once again. Now, time flies, doesn't it? Yes, so, back with you for some 2 hours of great 60s sounds. I'm here Tuesday 12 till 2, Saturday 5 to 7. And anytime on the play again button on the Westwatts Radio website. So if you're listening on Tuesday, thanks to MJDJ for another great edition of Talkin' Tunes. Talkin' Tunes being our community programme, bringing you all the features from around the Westwatts area. And if you missed MJDJ, then you could hear him again Tuesday 12 till 2 or Sunday evening 6 till 8. And of course he presents a great soul show, Yours Sincerely, 7 to 9 on Friday. That's repeated between 12 and 2 on Monday. So, as I say, I'm back again. Got some great stuff coming up for you this week. Oh, dear, oh dear, I've got a continental connection. You'll never imagine where I got that one from. Great stuff. Motown, we've got a Highways to Hit, Rhinestone Reminiscences, Mrs. H's Choice, all the usual suspects. And it's indeed thanks to Keith Mansfield there for the young sound. As I always say, that was the theme music to the big match on a Sunday afternoon with Brian Moore. And it was Hugh Johns. I said Hugh Scully the other week. Hugh Johns and Gerald Sinstad. All those great commentators from the 60s. Probably not up there with Wolstenholme, but who can tell. Okay, so shall we move on? Got a great show coming up. Played this one before, but it's a classic like many of them are. Here are Shocking Blue and Venus.

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1: 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West Wilts Radio from Bradford on Avon. Okay, excuse me. So we just heard, kicking off the show there, Venus by Shocking Blue. What a classic. Yeah, that came in the summer of 69. Thank you, Mr. Adams. And it topping the Billboard Hot 100 in 70. Now, the lead vocals were performed, of course, they were a Dutch band, and the lead vocals were performed by a lady called Mariska Veres. So the written lyrics contained a typo in the line, you'll probably hear it, a godness on a mountain top. So God, what should have been goddess was written as godness, which she wasn't fluent in English, she just sang it verbatim, as it were. Yeah, and of course later recordings by other artists corrected the error, including that one from Bananarama from 1986. I can't believe that's 40 years ago. Ah, that's a great version anyway. So shall we move on? Here is The Boss's Daughter. This is You Only Live Twice, Nancy Sinatra.

0: It's been a little bit of a while since we've had a Bond theme here on Feeling Groovy, Holden's Golden Oldies on Westports Radio, WWR, with me, Mike Holden. Probably one too many W's in there. You Only Live Twice, Nancy Sinatra. So that was the theme song to the 1967 James Bond film of the same name, of course. It was written, the lyrics were written by Leslie Bricusse, and the music, this is when John Barry came back to the fold, as it were. Now, the film's producer, Cubby Broccoli, he wanted his friend Frank Sinatra to perform the song, and Frank suggested, of course, as Frank would suggest, that they use his daughter Nancy. Now, apparently John Barry wanted to use Aretha Franklin, because she was at the really at the height of her career at that time in 67. But the producer said, no, we want Nancy instead, who she was enjoying popularity in the wake of the single These Boots Are Made for Walking. So You Only Live Twice. It reached number 11 in the UK, but only number 44 on the Billboard Hot 100. So we started off with that great instrumental. I love these instrumentals from the 60s. That was The Young Sound by Keith Mansfield. Keith's going to be popping up again a little bit later on in the show. So after this, we will have one of the great 60s instrumentals, which is a song called Image or Image, whatever your predilection for pronunciation. That's great, isn't it? All the words with P, pieces of pop perfection. That's what I'd like to try and bring you here on Feeling Groovy, Holden's Golden Oldies. Anyway, after this advert, we will have Image by the great organist Alan Haven.
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1: Yeah, thank you as always, Dee Dee, the lovely Dee Dee there. So we heard Image, Alan Haven. Now, he was an English Jack. Do you know what? That, in the words of Stacey from Gavin and Stacey, oh, that is so lush. It really is a great arrangement. Wonderful. One of my favourite instrumentals from the 60s. Going back to Alan Haven, he was an English jazz organist, and he was known, funnily enough, for his collaborations with John Barry, who we mentioned when we played Nancy just now. He worked on From Russia With Love and Goldfinger. He's probably best known for that single that we've just heard in 1965. It was frequently used as a theme tune on the offshore radio station Radio Caroline. I think I mentioned that last week as well. So back after this with, let me just find what I'm looking for in the words of Bono. But yeah, I have found actually. So I've got one up on you, Bono, haven't I? So after this, we'll be back with a doubleheader, two great tunes from the 60s. Obviously, that's what we do here. And they're from the early 60s, and they're both on the theme of dreams.
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1: So we heard Dreamin' by Johnny Burnett, followed by In Dreams by, of course, the big O, Roy Orbison. So Dreamin' by Johnny Burnett, that reached number 5 on the UK singles chart, number 11 on the Billboard Hot 100 in 1960. Now, he started out as a rockabilly artist in the mid-50s. His career was cut tragically short, and his life, of course, in August 1964, when he drowned following a boat accident. He was just aged 30. So after that, we heard, that, of course, the Big O from 1963 and recorded, you know where I'm going to tell you it was recorded, RCA Studio B in Nashville. Oh, an absolute shrine for me personally. The song peaked on the Billboard Hot 100 at number 7, charted in the United Kingdom for 5 months. It was on the charts for 5 months while Roy toured with the Beatles in 63. It peaked at number 6, yeah. So I'm sure if you're a film goer or a film fan, then you'll recognise that also from Blue Velvet, the David Lynch film from 1986. So are you dreaming of summer? I know we had some great weather a little while ago. It's all turned a little bit grey and dreary now, hasn't it? Welcome to the British summer. Anyway, I'm going to give you a welcome to the British summer on my next show on the 16th of June, and it's all going to be summer tunes. So we're going to have the Beach Boys, we're going to have Cliff, we're going to have the Loving Spoonful, probably, you know, think of all those 60s summer songs, all those great pieces of pop perfection from the time, and let's get in a summery mood. Yeah, bring it on, as they say. Okay, so let's move on. We are about 25 minutes into the show. This is an interesting one. So I wanted to play Georgie Fame's version of Seventh Son, which is an old blues song, but I came across this version by a gentleman called Johnny Rivers, who we have played before, and I'll explain a little bit more about that later on. So this is a live recording from the Whiskey A Go-Go in Los Angeles, that legendary club, and this is Johnny Rivers with Seventh Son.
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0: Your Friday night soundtrack starts here, because Friday nights in are the new Friday nights out. 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
2: Just before we heard from Kathy and Dean, we heard from Johnny Rivers, Seventh Son. So that was written by, I think he mentions it at the beginning of the disc there, Willie Dixon. He was a great songwriter for the Chess label back in the 50s. So, title obviously refers to the seventh son of a seventh son, in that kind of folklore-y vibe, as they say. So in a review in the US music press at the time, it was written that the disc manages to combine swamp rock, white soul and garage punk, all neatly wrapped up in 3 minutes. I think it was about 3:44 actually, but excuse me, it really does rock that, doesn't it? Yeah, so that single version peaked at number 7 on the Billboard Hot 100 in July 65. Now, I've played Johnny before on Feeling Groovy, Holden's Golden Oldies, with me, Mike Holden. A massive hit from 66, Poor Side of Town. I've played it a couple of times. I will be playing that again because it is one of my favourites, and I've got a favourites show coming up about the middle of July, so in about like 6 weeks' time, and that's going to be marking my first anniversary as a presenter here on West Wilts Radio, WWR, broadcasting to Bradford-on-Avon, Melksham, Trowbridge, the wider West Wilts area, and of course anywhere you can find us online through your smart speaker or on DAB+. Shall we move on? Here's Mrs. H's choice for this week. Now, she's chosen this before, but she loves it. I hope she loves it as much as she loves me, and I think it reflects the way she sees me. This is Mary Wells and My Guy.

0: Yes, thank you as always, my dear. Mrs. H's choice there, my guy, Mary Wells, 1964. So, as I say, I think it's the... I certainly hope it's the way Mrs. H sees me. The disc was written and produced by Smokey Robinson, and it tells of the singer's fidelity to her boyfriend, who is her ideal and with whom she is happy despite his ordinary physique and looks. Yeah, that about sums it up, I think. Became the biggest ever hit for Mary Wells, and she was Motown's really first big female solo star. It reached the top of the Billboard Hot 100 chart on 16th of May 1964, 62 years ago. Peaked at number 5 the following month in the UK. And of course, we'll have some more Motown magic a little bit later on with a double header. Got a couple of great, really nice, sort of laid back, very sublime selections from the label this week. Okay, so after this, we will continue with a piece of pop perfection here on Feeling Groovy, Feeling Groovy. I noticed it's Feeling Good. Oh, I said it. Feeling Groovy, Holden's Gold Oldies. Yeah, a piece of pop perfection from the wonderful band Marmalade.
1: Oh, yay! Oh, yay! Oh, yay! You are listening to West Wilts Radio!

Marvellous sound there of Marmalade from 1969, Reflections of My Life. So it was released in the latter part of that year, and it's the group's first release after they changed from CBS to Decca. Went on to chart worldwide, reached number 3 in the UK, number 10 in the US the following year, 70. And the 1 million mark for sales was came about in November 1971. The band had a gold disc and it eventually sold over 2 million copies. In 1998, the two writers, Junior Campbell and Dean Ford, and Junior Campbell responsible for that marvellous guitar solo, which apparently is overdubbed with him playing the solo backwards. It's a little bit technical, far beyond my reach, but yeah, it really is. And I'm going to use the I word. That's going to come up a couple of times in this show. Iconic. It's an iconic guitar solo. So Junior Campbell and Dean Ford, who wrote the lyrics, they received an award for getting. This is an American thing, and it's radio broadcast performances in excess of 1 million in the US alone. So many accolades for that song, and deservedly so, I think you'll agree. Also, the brass and strings that you heard on the track were by our old pal Keith Mansfield, who, of course, young scene, and he's going to be signalling the halfway, or thereabouts, halfway part of the show with a funky fanfare. Okay, so we are moving on. We're about 41 minutes into the show. You're listening to Mike Holden on West Wilts Radio, WWR, broadcasting to Bradford-on-Avon, Melksham, Trowbridge, the wider West Wilts area, and of course anywhere online through your smart speaker or on DAB+. The name of my show is Feeling Groovy, and every week I aim to bring you 2 hours of great memories from that golden decade of music, the 1960s. Feeling Groovy, Holden's Golden Oldies. And you can hear me Tuesday 12 till 2, Saturday 5 to 7, just in time for tea. So let's get the fish paste sandwiches out, or maybe a bit of tinned salmon. That'd be nice, wouldn't it? A bit of Swiss roll, Viennese whirls. What were those other little cakes? Maybe a trifle made with some sponge fingers and a bit of jelly, a nice tin of mandarin oranges. I'm waffling, aren't I? Yes. So, what was the point of all that food talk there, Mike? Oh yeah, you can hear my show repeated Saturday 5 to 7, just in time for tea. And of course, like many of our shows, you can find us on the Play Again link on the website. So as I say, we are moving on, and here is our High Waster hit for this edition of the show. Now, I played a version of this by Madeline Bell a few months ago, and there are several versions of this to be heard, but many consider this that I'm about to play to be the quintessential. Lee Bailey, I hope you're listening, preparing that delicious Sunday roast with which you've become famously associated within the Bailey household, at least. Yeah, so if you're listening, this is the quintessential disc of, there's a quintessential version of this. This is, and thank you, Motti, for pointing this one out to me in the first instance some months ago. Shall we carry on? This is Soul Time with... I'm going to rephrase that, sorry. It's Shirley Ellis with Soul Time. Artist title, Mike, artist title. Shirley Ellis, Soul Time. Let's have some music, less of me.

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1: Yes, so before that, excuse me, we heard Soul Time by Shirley Ellis, and I think you I know, Motti, you love that one. That was from 1967, absolute belter, isn't it? So many backflips going on in the studio and spins and high kicks. Yeah, like that's going to happen. So Shirley Ellis is best known for her novelty hits, among which is, yeah, you'll know this, the clapping song, remember, 369, Goose Drank Wine, Monkey Chew Tobacco on the Streetcar Line. That was in 1965, a US number 8 and UK number 6. She made quite a few novelty records, but that one, well, I mean, it's just put it really did put her on the Northern Soul map. So if you were listening to last week's edition of Feeling Groovy, Holden's Gold Oldies with me, Mike Holden, you'll hopefully, and I hope you were listening, you'll remember that I started the show with Small Faces, Sha-la-la-la-lee. And here is the wonderful Stevie Marriott once again, this time with Humble Pie. This is Natural Born Boogie.

0: Humble Pie were deemed to be one of the first supergroups by dint of the fact that Stevie Marriott was the keyboard player and guitarist in the band, and he was joined by Peter Frampton, who had left the Herd. And so in the latter months of 68, they decided to form Humble Pie because they really couldn't get on with the fact... excuse me, I do beg your pardon. They couldn't get on with the fact that they were still being branded like teen heartthrobs in the UK, and they wanted to be taken more seriously as musicians. And of course, Frampton, well, look what he went on to. He was at a loose end professionally, so he'd left the Herd. So Stevie said, come on, let's do this thing. Yeah, okay. So that was, as I say, that was a UK number four from 1969. And this is great, some great piano playing from Stevie Marriott on there. I think you'll agree. Okay, so after this, we will be back with a Feeling Groovy Holden's Cold and Oldies favourite, Lulu.
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0: Lulu there from 1968. Me, the Peaceful Heart. I think she'd have an Oxford comma in there somewhere, Lulu. So that was her fourth UK top 10. And she had her own show on BBC at the time. I think that was on one of her episodes when she had Jimi Hendrix Experience, and Cream had broken up that week, and Hendrix broke into what he was playing and decided to do Sunshine of Your Love by Cream as a tribute to them. So as I say, this reached number 9. Now, Mickey Most was Lulu's producer at the time. He found this song when he contacted a songwriter called Tony Hazard, who went on to say, "I wrote, demoed and presented it to him within a week. He listened to half of it and said, 'It's a hit, we'll do it on Friday.'" And according to Tony Hazard, speaking of great rock musicians, John Paul Jones and Jimmy Page apparently played on that track. They did a lot of session work, obviously, before going on. Well, you know the rest of the story with John Paul Jones and Jimmy Page, don't you? Okay. Okay, so we're moving on. We're coming up to the hour mark, and after this promo, we will have our Motown doubleheader.
1: 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Kick off the week with Pete Cole on Monday with all the hits from across the decades. 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On Wednesday, join Greening and Keat for BOA Matters, with all the news, interviews and events going on in and around Bradford-on-Avon. And finish the week by joining Jeremy Robertson on Thursday and Friday with great sounds and news of all the gigs happening locally. That's Drive Time, 5 to 7, here on West Wilts Radio.

Well, well, well, two great tracks there from the Motown stable. Excuse me, I do have Mr. Frog's back this week. Right, is that better? So the second disc we heard in this spot was Do What You Gotta Do by the Four Tops. That was UK number 11. Amazingly, it didn't chart in the US. Now, thanks to the research team, I didn't know this, but the Four Tops formed in Detroit in 1953 as the Four Ames. And they retained the same lineup of Reggie Payton, Obie Benson, Duke Fakir, and of course, Levi Stubbs, the great voice of Levi Stubbs, until 1997. And before that, we heard one of Junior Walker's most successful releases, became a hit on the R&B and pop charts in the States, that unmistakable sax sound. And I didn't know this, Junior Walker was actually born, he was born, of course, that's how we all come into existence, isn't it? All a bit philosophical there. Autry DeVault the second, that was his name, Autry DeVault the second, and he was born in 1931, this week in 1931. So that peaked at number four on the Billboard Hot 100 in August 69, and the song was also in the UK later that year, reached number 13 on the UK singles chart, and it remained on the chart for 12 weeks. It was also voted the top soul single of 1969.

So here's Keith Mansfield back again, Funky Fanfare. We're just over the hour mark of this edition of Feeling Groovy Holden's Golden Oldies with me, Mike Holden, on Westwatts Radio, WWR, broadcasting to Brafton-on-Avon, Melksham, Trowbridge, the wider Westwatts area, anywhere you may be, online, through your smart speaker or DAB+. So what have we got coming up for the remaining 55 or so minutes? Got some Manfred Mann. We've got that Jackie Trent, Where Are You Now, My Love. What a great disc that is. We have an iconic, there's the I word again, an iconic film theme. I've got some great British blues from the late 60s. And I've got a song which you will know the version probably from 87, but I'm going to play the original version. We're going to end up with a one-hit wonder. And I've also got some Morecambe and Wise this week. Hey, Eric and Ernie. So, Funky Fanfare. Thank you, Keith. And just to let you know, Continental Connection, oh, where did you pull this one out of the bag, Mike? I say Continental Connection, we're going far beyond the realms of Europe. It's about a 13-hour flight where we're going with our disc this week. So that's what we've got coming up for the rest of the show, this edition of Feeling Groovy Holden's Golden Oldies on Westwatts Radio, WWR. And Keith goes off into the distance. Keith's really earning his money on the show this week, isn't he? Okay, so let's move on. As I said, we've got some Manfred Mann coming up, and here they are. This is a great track of theirs. This is Oh No, Not My Baby.

0: Oh, yeah, the great voice there of Paul Jones. Manfred Mann, oh no, not my baby. So I'd like to think that barely an episode goes by of Feeling Groovy, Holden's Golden Oldies, without a Goffin and King composition, and there's another from that great songwriting duo. Now, the song had been first recorded by the Shirelles, with the group's members alternating leads, an approach which apparently, according to the producers and the label, rendered the song unreleasable. The Manfred's version that we've just heard, that came out in April 65, reached number 11 in the UK, and other versions of the song charting in the UK were by Rod Stewart in 1973. That was that wasn't an album track, that was just a single on its own. And Cher, 20 years later, Cher's another artiste that pops up on Feeling Groovy, Holden's Golden Oldies. Rod Stewart, occasionally, I must look into some of his stuff that he did with the Steam Packet. I think I've played a couple of tracks of theirs in the past. Anyway, so shall we move on? And here is a word from our sponsor.
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0: Okay, so we're moving on with our continental connection now. And a little story behind this. I was looking at a song by it's called Donna Donna. It's an old Yiddish song. And I was looking at a version of it by a Norwegian artist, the name of whom escapes me at present. And apparently it was recorded by a Vietnamese artist. So I thought, Vietnamese pop from the 60s. Came up with this. Okay, so we are going to Vietnam in the 60s for happier reasons than a lot of people went there, obviously. This is from an album, or an LP at the time, called Magical Nights, Saigon, Surf, Twist and Soul, 1964 to 1996. I'm not going to attempt to pronounce the title in Vietnamese, but this is a lady called Phuong Tam, and the track is called 2040.

Oh, how great was that? 2040, Phuong Tam. And she was a Saigon teenager who was a stage performer, often got top billings around the nightclub circuit in Saigon in the early 60s. But in parallel to what was going on at the time, South Vietnam's music and recording industry was developing at quite a rapid pace. And it was tuning in, as if you will, to the all the dance crazes that were coming in from the West, like the mashed potato, the twist, the hully gully. So between 64 and 66, Tam would also record 30 tracks, and she recorded 30 well-known tracks, as it were, and she was one of the very first singers to perform and record rock and roll in Vietnam. I can't pronounce it. It's Nak Kik Dong or whatever. I don't know. But it was known as action music rather than rock and roll. And I was reading that her daughter managed to track down, if you pardon the pun, some of her recordings and played them to her, and she had not heard them since like the mid-60s, and this was like 50 years on. So I think it's quite a nice story, that, isn't it? Moving on, here's a classic. This is Jackie Trent.

0: An absolute piece of pop perfection there. Jackie Trent, where are you now, my love? Played that before on Being Groovy, Holden's Golden Oldies, but some of these things, some of these tunes you just can't resist playing again. So that was written by Jackie and Tony Hatch, and the ballad was commissioned for use in a Granada television police drama called It's Dark Outside. Never heard of that before. And so she recorded it. It was released in response to demand from viewers of the series. It became her only top 30 hit when it reached the top in May 65. Jackie was the first female artist in the United Kingdom to be a credited writer on her own number one single. So after this, we will be having an iconic, there's the I word again, we haven't got the E word, which was eponymous. Oh, I'm a walking dictionary. Yeah, well, you can't abbreviate that. Okay, let's move on. So after this promo, we'll be back with this iconic film theme.
1: In the words of Corin Bailey Ray, girl, put your kettle on, come tell us your favourite song. Come and join me and Tim every Sunday morning, 9 till 10 on Happy Hour and 8 till 9 on Toast and Tomfoolery. See you soon.
0: Okay, so here is that theme tune. So, light up a cheroot, throw back one side of your poncho and give everyone a steely glaze. Or steely gaze. Shall I try that again? Light up a cheroot, throw back one side of your poncho and give everyone a steely gaze.

Of course, The Good, The Bad and The Ugly from Hugo Montenegro and his orchestra. One of the most iconic themes in film history, and that reached number one in the UK in November 1968. I'm going to say it, I'm pretty sure we had that, a single of that. But I think we got rid of the radiogram at Southwark by that time. I think we'd bought like a more modern teak effect. But that's not so. R.I.P. the radiogram. Lovely bit of walnut. Okay, that got to number two on the Billboard Hot 100 in the previous June. It was only to be denied the top spot by Mrs. Robinson by Simon and Garfunkel. So in the movie, as you probably recall, The Bad and The Ugly were played respectively. In the film, that was 1966, that film, by Lee Van Cleef. He was the bad and Eli Wallach was the ugly, with Clint Eastwood being the good. And I'm going to be taking out a track by Clint Eastwood in a couple of weeks' time here on... Feeling Good, Holden's Golden Oldies. That's coming probably about the end of the month now. We're working with the production team and we've got some things coming up. We're having to shuffle the cards a little bit. But once again, my next show on the 16th or around the 16th of June, that's the month we're in, yep. It's going to be a summer special, yeah, great summery selection of songs there. And that will be repeated on the 20th, I think so, yeah. So just in time for the longest day. You think, oh, he does go on. Sometimes Mike's show is just feels like the longest day. He rattles on and on and on. Let's carry on. And here is Clodagh Rodgers.

0: 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We'd love to hear from you and get your message out to the community.
1: Yeah, so a while ago I played Come Back and Shake Me by Clodagh Rodgers. That was her first hit of 1969, that reached number three, and Goodnight Midnight, which we just heard. That followed later in the year, excuse me, once again there, reached number four. The two songs made her the best-selling female singles artist of 1969. Yes, so let's... and of course she went on, didn't she, to represent the UK in 71, I think it was, with Jack in the Box. Yeah, great singer, really, really, really lovely voice, and sadly missed. I think she passed away last year. So let's move on then, and here, as I said, is a, mentioned earlier, a classic bit of British blues. This is Chicken Shack, and I'd Rather Go Blind.

0: Chicken Shack evolved from a Starbridge band called Sounds of Blue, who were performing in the West Midlands area by early 1964. And the original members of the band, I'm assuming, and Chicken Shack, Christine Perfect, of course. Yeah, Christine McVie, you recognise that wonderful, wonderful voice. So she was the keyboard player and singer of the band. Now, the group had become a mainstay of the white blues boom in the 60s, and they enjoyed some commercial success with the first two albums, and they were worried that the band's popularity would fade without a successful radio single. So they decided to record that song, which had been successful for the great singer on the Chess label, Etta James, in the US. And, well, that got to number 14 in May 1969. Great bit of British blues. And, as I say, Christine Perfect, stroke Christine McVie. What a great voice that lady had. Okay, after this we will be having a little bit of daftness with Eric and Ernie.
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0: Just a moment,
1: what are you doing?
0: Hey?
1: What are you doing?
0: Well, I found something out.
1: What?
0: I don't need you. You're not an asset anymore to me. I'm going to do it all by myself, sing by myself. I'm going to be a star, I am.
1: But you're not doing it right.
0: Aren't I?
1: No, you can't be a star on your own.
0: Oh.
1: You're going to have backing.
0: Yeah?
1: Sure. Now, I'm a group.
0: No.
1: Yeah.
0: All by yourself?
1: No. There's two other fellas as well.
0: Who are they?
1: Well, there's Dick, Sid, and me.
0: Oh.
1: Now, Dick, he's a boomer. Give him a boom, Dick.
2: Boom.
0: That was good. That's very good.
1: Now, Sid, he's an ooa.
0: Is he?
1: Sid, give him a ooa.
0: That's me, clever, that. That was good, that. Ooh, it's good, that.
1: And me, I'm a yatatatara.
0: Oh, this is great. This is all good to me, yes? Great.
1: Let's take it from the top, fellas. Here we go. One, two.
2: Boom.
1: Yatatata.
2: Boom.
0: And I'm in front singing.
2: Boom.
1: Yatatata.
0: Boom.
1: Me.
0: Yatatata. And you're at the... Oh, boom. That is great. I'm all for it.
1: We're going to project you. We'll make you into a big star.
0: This is marvellous. I'm glad you came.
1: We'll take it from the top, eh?
0: Yes, yes.
1: Okay, here we go, fellas. One, two.
2: Boom.
0: Yatatata.
2: Boom.
0: Yatatata.

0: no, wait a minute. Hold it, boys. No. What's happening? Hold it, lads. What's happening is I'm yatatataring. You see? I'm yatatataring when I should be singing, "Will you meet me tonight?" You see that one? I'm yatatataring instead of "Miss Me Tonighting."
1: Oh, well, I'm sorry. That must be my mistake. You see, I shouldn't have started it.
0: Oh.
1: All right, let Sid start it. Sid, will you give us the 1-2?
2: Yes.
0: Does he talk like that?
1: Yeah.
0: He's got a lovely wife as well.
1: Okay, Sid.
2: A 1-2.
3: Boom.
1: Yatatata.
3: Boom.
1: Yeah.

0: You see, what's happening, Dick, he's away, Dick. You see, what's happening is I'm booing now. I've yatatatad, hooed. I've only got a boom to go.
1: Perhaps Sid shouldn't have started it.
0: Well, I didn't want to say anything when you suggested that. But he has got a lovely wife.
1: Would you like to start it?
0: Well, if you insist.
1: All right.
0: If it'll make it any easier for you. Yes. Now, this is what happens, boys. It's boom, ooh, yatatata. Boom, ooh, yatatata.

0: No, wait a minute. Hold it, boys. No, boys, but have you got no control over them? You see, what's happening now is I'm doing all three. I'm going boom, ooh, and ya-ta-ta-ta. There's nothing left.
1: Yes, and it sounded terrible.
0: Oh.
1: Fellas, I think we'll cut out the boom, ooh, ya-ta-ta-ta.
0: Well, what's going to happen to me then?
1: Well, you can take off that ridiculous leather suit and go.
0: Oh. Well, can I keep me black leather underwear on?
1: I don't care. Ready, fellas? Will you miss me tonight when I'm gone?
0: It's tough at the top, isn't it?
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3: Eric and Ernie there, of course, Morecambe and Wise. Boom, ooh, ya-ta-ta-ta. I can always remember that being played on Junior Choice back in the 60s. So that was recorded in 63. It followed on from a routine that Joe had performed the previous year on an edition of the series they did for ATV, which was ITV back in the day. Two of a kind, yeah, obviously prior to their going over to the BBC and creating all of those brilliant skits, especially the making the breakfast. Yeah, I think you know the one I mean. And of course, all those wonderful Christmas specials. Nothing like a dame with all the newscasters. Oh dear, oh dear. Absolute classic. What absolute legends those two were. It's worth seeking out the original clip from the Two of a Kind on your chosen streaming service because, it's a bit of a laugh. And once again, you know, a lot of people say, oh, yeah, such and such these days are the new Morecambe and Wise. You're not going to have a new Morecambe and Wise. There's only one Morecambe and Wise as far as I'm concerned. All right, 20 minutes to go of Feeling Groovy Holden's Golden Oldies, Mike Holden's weekly look back at the 60s here on West Wilts Radio, WWR broadcast. Casting to Bradford on Avon, Melksham, Trowbridge, the wider West Wilts area, online through your smart speaker or DAB+. You can hear me Tuesday 12 till 2, Saturday 5 to 7 at tea time. Of course, we had that. We discussed this earlier on, didn't we? And anytime on the Play Again slot on the West Wilts Radio website. So moving on, about time for our Rhinestone Reminiscence. Here are Porter Wagoner and Dolly.

One of the great pairings in country and western music there, Porter Wagoner and Dolly Parton, Holding On to Nothing. So that was a track from their 68 album, Just the Two of Us. And Porter really basically launched Dolly's career through her guest appearances on his widely syndicated TV show at the time. And while signed to RCA Records as solo artists, nevertheless, they released 13 studio albums together between 68 and 1980. And they charted with 21 singles on the Billboard Hot Country Singles Chart. Yeah, great bit of fiddle, great bit of pedal steel in there as well. Okay, so earlier on I mentioned that I was going to play the original version of a song from that you would probably be familiar with from 1987. This is the original. So this is I've Got My Mind Set on You by a gentleman called James Ray, and of course this was recorded by the great George Harrison in the 80s, but here's the original.

0: Well, there we go. James Ray there. Got my mind set on you. Now, the first time George Harrison heard that song, it was during a visit to his... he had a sister living in the States in 63. This is before they started their British invasion. He went over to visit, and he visited some record shops while on his stay and bought a variety of albums, one of which was James Ray's 1962 album that contained that song. George recorded his version in 1987 for his Cloud Nine album. So James Ray himself, he was an American R&B singer of the early 60s, best known for the hit single If You're Gonna Make a Fool of Somebody. Of course, we all remember that from Freddie and the Dreamers. So James Ray's version went to number 22 on the Billboard Hot 100, and Freddie and the Dreamers' version was a UK number 3 in 63. A lot going on in that, wasn't it? A lot of very strange instrumentation. There's a great bit of R&B brass groove, very orchestral, and a great gospel feel to that as well, yeah. That's a real find. Okay, so moving on. We've got about a quarter of an hour of the show to go. Here's Chuck Berry.
1: It was a teenage wedding, and the old folks wished him well.

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1: 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And for the last hour and 50 minutes or thereabouts, you've been listening to me, Mike Holden, with Feeling Groovy, Holden's Golden Oldies, a weekly look back at the 1960s. I'm here Tuesday 12 till 2, Saturday 5 to 7, and you can find me on Play Again on the WWR website, as indeed you can many of our great shows. So we just heard Chuck Berry there, and of course that's going to be ever associated, isn't it, with the iconic, there's that word again, cropping up a lot this week, that iconic dance scene from Pulp Fiction, the twist contest at Jack Rabbit Slim's, featuring John Travolta and Uma Thurman. So the disc itself was released in 1964 on an album called St. Louis to Liverpool, and the follow-up single to Berry's final top ten of the hit. Top five, get your words in order, Mike. Bet Chuck Berry's final top 10 hit of the 1960s, no particular place to go, and that, you never can tell. That reached number 14. Looking at the album cover, and there is a track on the called Promised Land. I'm going to bring that one out because, once again, I can remember that coming out of the Radiogram, lovely bit of walnut at Southwick. Okay, so moving on, we've got about 10 minutes to go. Oh, this is another great piece of pop perfection. Here are Badfinger, Come and Get It.

Oh, yes, I love that one. I love that one. I love them all. I love them all. Come and get it, Badfinger. That was composed and produced by Paul McCartney. And it was issued as a single in December 69 in the UK, and the following month, January 1970, in the USA. It was on, of course, on the Beatles' Apple label, and hit the top 10 in both the UK and US singles charts. So after Apple Records folded in 1973, Badfinger struggled with a host of legal, managerial and financial problems, mostly due to their fraudulent manager. And sadly, the two band members, Pete Ham and Tom Evans, went on separately to commit suicide. But they will always go down in the annals of pop music history for having been the composers of that worldwide hit for Harry Nilsson in the early 1970s, Without You. Yeah, sad story, but they made some great music, and I'm sure they could have made some even more great music. So we're coming toward the end of the this edition of Feeling Groovy, Holden's Golden Oldies. Thank you for listening. Thanks to the team at Westworks Radio for making this all possible. So just to mention once again, on the 16th of June, that's next week technically, but it'll be my next programme, but you can be able to find it on Play Again the latter part of next week. That's a summer special, got some great summery feel, so get those, get the swimming costumes on to listen, get the Hawaiian shirts out, get the barbecue out, get the picnic basket out, get those nylon tubular chairs, and maybe if you feel up for it, then go and sit in a lay-by. I don't know, that sort of thing my dad used to do back in the 60s. Okay, so once again, thank you so much for listening. I've been Mike Holden. I am Mike Holden, and I certainly hope I'm going to continue to be Mike Holden, bringing you a weekly look back at the wonderful decade of

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1: Israel have launched retaliatory strikes into Iran despite calls for restraint from the UK and the US. Ben Monte has more.
2: The Israeli Defense Forces say they struck military targets overnight, with Iranian state TV saying explosions could be heard across western and central areas. It's after Tehran attacked Israel, but President Donald Trump is said to have told his Israeli counterpart not to carry out any immediate response. Foreign Secretary Yvette Cooper said the conflict is in no one's interest, urging them to de-escalate immediately.
1: A Sikh lobby group calling for a public inquiry into the death of 18-year-old Henry Novak. He was falsely arrested over allegations of racism as he lay dying. The Sikh Federation have written to the government saying serious questions remain about whether his death was preventable. And more than 4 million people had problems with a package holiday in the past year, with Citizens Advice reporting 14 complaints about them each day. Their new survey finds the most common problem was the holiday falling short of expectations, like hotels being worse than advertised and even bad food. From Radio News Hub, I'm Frankie Hess.
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Hello and thanks for joining me once again for The Country Show. Getting underway with Corey Kent, country in the charts, currently in the charts with Rocky Mountain Low. There he was with his fourth chart entry, but his first top 20 in 2023. That got to number three, and that was Wild As Her. But the show today is quite wild. Well, probably an exaggeration. Certainly very busy, lots of fine music. Creating a national sensation, the Shires. This is Getaway Car.

I'm sure there'll be people going to festivals this year. I'm going to hear them sing that one live. Getaway Car by the Shires. And making the programme also busy is the album that went straight to number one when it came out, Dandelion by Ella Langley. It's a wonderful album. Some great tracks on it. Got one really interesting one in the second half of this hour. Produced by Ella herself, Ben West, and someone you may have heard of called Miranda Lambert. Yes. Several of the songs have charted high. This one's got to number four.

You hear immediately, it's Ella Langley. That's from Dandelion, then. First track that we played you, Bottom of Your Boots. This was originally a hit by Conway Twitty, revived by Blake Shelton.

Boots Off, and that's the latest one from John Pardy. I said it was a busy music program, and there's some pretty exciting tracks. Quite a few of them for the first time on the show, too. Time for our songwriter now, though, and once again, we salute Brett James, who left us far too early in 2025, but he left what had been up to that point a prolific songwriting career. We've got Carrie Underwood on the turntables now, well, the digital ones. Cowboy Casanova, which was written by Brett alongside Mike Elizondo and Carrie. And a number one hit in 2009 was The Result.

Played the Carrie Underwood and Cowboy Casanova from 2009, and the great music that's in the charts at the moment, continuing with Kane Brown and Woman. But time for UK country now, and Loving You Makes Me a Better Man. This is Ryan Paling with the great Hal Ketcham song.

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That's Ryan Paling. Loving You Makes Me a Better Man. From 2023, this is Russell Kitchen. More UK country, more great UK country.

Russell Kitchen and Fallin'. Before that, Ryan Paling. And about now, we have something we call our toe tapper, something that's usually big on the dance floor, something usually from the last few years. But today, we've got a classic.

Renewed interest since their appearance at Country to Country 2026. And that was Boots Scootin' Boogie, one of the classics that really helped launch the career of Brooks and Dunn all the way back in 1991. I can't remember if it was their first hit. I don't think it was. But it was one of several number ones that came very quickly in their career. Right at the other end of the spectrum, so to speak, is someone who's new now. Get to Drinking, and this is Zach John King.

Doesn't have a huge internet presence, but the music's good. Zach John King and Get to Drinking. New on the charts, if it keeps climbing, find out a bit more about him. Real now, but right now, back to the Ella Langley new album, straight in at number one. And it was called Dandelion, and it contains a couple of songs which have been out before, not by Ella, but by other people. See how quickly you recognise this one, and it really is traditional country.

Originally the answer song to I Didn't Know God Made Honky Tonk Angels for Hank Thompson in 1951, I think it was. A reply in 1952, which was an unexpected success and quite controversial for Kitty Wells. A lot of radio stations refused to play it. It Wasn't God Who Made Honky Tonk Angels, now part of the Dandelion album by Ella Langley. And the song's actually made the top 40, and I'm sure most American radio stations won't have any problems playing it. Another songwriter spotlight on Brett James then, and Kenny Chesney steps up to the writing podium, as well as Brett James, David Lee Murphy and Matt Jagstrom. And this is Just to Say We Did, a 2025 hit for Kenny Chesney.

Well, plenty from the ladies on the show today. Lauren Alaina featuring Chase Matthews and All My Exes, following on from Kenny Chesney's Just To Say We Did. And, of course, we've got another track from Ella Langley with Miranda Lambert before the end of this hour. And as we begin our hour of great country oldies, two at the top from Lee Ann Womack, including her biggest hit. Now Thomas Rhett and Jordan Davis hasn't quite got to number one. Number two ain't a bad life though. Didn't

Pain to Bad Life, Thomas Rhett and Jordan Davis. Well, Dandelion has got into the charts as an album, number one in the album charts, but quite a lot of the singles are in the Hot Country charts because they're being listened to and downloaded. I don't know quite whether it's separately or, you know, because it's the whole album, but some of the tracks must be repeated because they come into the charts higher than others. Ella Langley's It Wasn't God Who Made Honky Tonk Angels made the top 30, and this one made the top 40. This one made the top 30. And I mentioned the album was produced by Ben West and Miranda Lambert, standing alongside Ella Langley. And here's a track where we've got Miranda on vocals too. A beautiful track it is too. It's called Butterfly Season.

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Welcome to an hour of great country oldies with two at the top from Lee Ann Womack from Jacksonville in Texas and winner of 16 major awards from over 50 nominations. Two from 2001, the number one hit, I Hope You Can Dance, and Why They Call It Falling, a Don Schlitz song, which got to number 13.

Leanne Womack, and why they call it falling. She won Female Vocalist of the Year, CMA Awards 2001 as well. And she's still getting nominated for awards, you know. It's just that these days they're most likely to be for Texas Americana. That's what they call it. This is from an album called Naturally Country. They're talking about Mel McDaniel, of course.

0: Old Man River, I've come to talk again. Mel McDaniel from 1983.
1: What we're going to do right here is go back, back into time.
0: Six decades of country start here.

60 years of country? Well, not quite, but we're covering it from the 60s in 1964 with the debut top 10 hit of the wonderful Dottie West. And here comes my baby. We're album tracking Son of a Sailor, Jimmy Buffett. You got

more than the singles history would tell you. Great album track from Jimmy Buffett, 1978, and Livingston, Saturday Night. It's Conway Twitty for the 1980s. 1983, a number two hit, Lost in the Feeling.

Smooth sounds of Conway Twitty, Lost in the Feeling from 1983. And for the 90s, we were there, but only on dates that end in a Y. So sang Clay Walker in 1996, all the way to number 5. And into Century 21. A strange record. No, it's called Strange. Is Reba McEntire just missing the top 10 in 2009?

And we'll never know why it didn't do better, but that was Reba McEntire in 2009 and Strange. Speak Now! That was the album in 2010. Yeah, we're Swifties now. Taylor Swift, a number one single. Were they all? 2012 hours.

2012 for Taylor Swift. And from six decades of hits to a couple of hit tunes, but cover versions, as always. And the songs we're going to play you take us to the very last days of the 1950s and the very earliest days of the 1960s.

Now there was a song, and I got a few versions of that one. Wings of a Dove from 1996. It was on the Hits compilation from Hal Ketchum that year. But the song was a number one hit in 1960 for Ferlin Husky. The year before, Webb Pearce had a hit with I Ain't Never, which he co-wrote with Mel Tillis. In 1972, Mel Tillis had a hit with the song, which he'd written with Webb Pearce. You get the picture. We've got neither of them. This is Rosie Flores and the Jordanaires.

name? Never. And as I say, written by Webb Pierce and Mel Tillis, a hit for both of them. And that was from a tribute album to Webb Pierce, Caught in the Web, with two Bs, in 2002. Rosie Flores and the Jordanaires. We don't often name them as artists on our golden hour, but very pleased to catch up with them for that tune. And always upsetting when you hear that someone you know is unwell. And that person at the moment is Darren Busby, the singer who is beloved, I think, throughout the UK for his solo, duo, band, festival appearances, plus so many clubs that have welcomed him through their doors over the years. And it means he's going to be off the road for a while. And there are quite a few gigs and raffles and fundraisers in place to help Darren in his time of need. And I just thought I'd find a song, but the one I found, well, kind of appropriate to the hour. You Can't Walk This Road Alone. It's a very early recording of Darren's from many years ago, but it's so appropriate to play for him now.

You can't walk this road alone. Wonderful UK country from Darren Busby, with best wishes from everybody associated with this show to Darren and his lovely family. Brings us to our debut track, and this is a Mentor Williams tune. Mentor Williams, he was married to someone quite famous. I'll have to look that up. And this is Narval Feltz, who started out as a rockabilly singer, and indeed he's in their Hall of Fame. Currently living in Missouri, the state anyway, a place called Malden, and he's still singing as far as I know. But here he is in 1973 with his debut on the country charts, and I think you'll know the song.

Marvel Pelts and Drift Away from 1973. Got to number 8. Had a lot more hits in the 70s and 80s. And a bit of a party going on at the start of John Stewart's Lady and the Outlaw. A bit of studio banter, shall we call it, from Cannons in the Rain. Oh, there they go again, but this time it's the Tractors trying to get to New Orleans in 1995.

Band bringing you an hour of great country music. Oldies from all the years. That one from the years when the line dance venues were full to overflowing. The Tractors in 1995. Trying to get in New Orleans. Bit of a party in the studio. But 30 years previously, and the party had gone rather flat.

the success of the only, one and only, Merle Haggard. Tonight, The Bottle Let Me Down in 1966. Even before that, a couple of country songs from my childhood, including Patsy Cline in 1966.

Oh, wonderful. Every note. Patsy Cline and She's Got You. Hank Cochran tune, of course. And we've had a 60s finish to the show. It wasn't planned that way. It's just the way the things slot together. Merle Haggard, Patsy Cline, and we're going to finish with Ray Charles, a song which was on the radio in the days when the radio would play what they wanted to play with producers and presenters, not just what was in the charts. And you can affect what's on the show if you email me here at the studio or find me on social media and pop in a request or something like that. But we're closing with Ray Charles and an old country standard from one of those albums he filled with country standards. This is Make and Believe. Bye for now and stay safe.

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2: Prime Minister's given an ultimatum to tech companies, telling them to find a way to stop children sending or receiving explicit pictures on their devices, or they'll face a change in the law. Firms like Apple and Google will have 3 months to come up with a solution. Speaking at London Tech Week, he also says the UK will announce new figures utilising artificial intelligence.
3: AI tutors that we will roll out to the 450,000 children on free school meals to close the attainment gap.
2: Next, the families of those killed in the Nottingham attacks have responded to the conclusion of evidence at the Nottingham inquiry. They're calling for accountability and action after failures were revealed. Fadhel Kallakane stabbed to death students Barnaby Weather and Grace O'Malley Kumar, both 19 and 65-year-old school caretaker Ian Coates. Morning rush hour trains in Glasgow have been cancelled due to an ongoing emergency incident. ScotRail says emergency services were dealing with an incident between Springburn and Rob Royston. That's the latest from Radio News Hub. I'm Tanita Sim.
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2: Hi, folks, and many thanks for joining me. And the show's actually going out live on Monday, the 8th of June at 12 noon. So if you're listening on Friday, this is a brand new show, but it is pre-recorded. Anyway, whenever you're listening to it, I think I've got a really nice mix of music for you over the next 2 hours and a really tasty 20-minute segue just shortly before the end. So we started there with really a very defining track, Gloria Gaynor, Never Can Say Goodbye. It was a Tom Moulton mix, and the album included a 19-minute disco segue, which was the first of its kind. And indeed, the track started off, or was originally conceived, as a ballad, which the previous versions had been, of course. And it was disco-fied and came out initially just briefly as a B-side before the disco world forced it to be flipped. And a good decision that was, because it was the first ever number one on the Billboard dance charts. So it really defines the disco era. So keeping you on your feet for now.

Silver Convention and Fly Robin Fly, classic bit of Eurodisco, and it made them the first German act to have a US number one. That was in 75, and then in 1976 that track won the Grammy for the best instrumental track of the year. Silver Convention was followed by Charles Erland, the Mighty Burner is his nickname, I'm not sure why. A great immersive bit of jazz funk, a favourite of mine, favourite of everyone's, I think. And it was penned by Randy Muller, who of course we associate with Brass Construction. Very much Maine's club favourite today.

Two irresistible chunks of funk for you there, both from Fred Wesley and the JBs, of course. And the first was the title track from the Damn Right I Am Somebody album, which many people consider to be, you know, their peak, because really musically complex, sort of some avant-garde jazz strains in there, but very cohesive. And yeah, a really, really good bit of sort of jazz funk. And really, not great album artists, the JB stable, but that's certainly one of the best. And of course, there was Maceo's Us album at the time. So really creative vein for the guys there. And then next we have, from a little bit earlier, Doing It to Death, which I guess George Clinton would have called undiluted funk. Certainly some sort of primeval strains there, high energy, sort of live improvised feel to it. Number one on the R&B charts at the time, and appears today on numerous funk compilations, and features the brilliant returning Maceo Parker on sax.

Edwin Starr, Way Over There. And despite that being written by Smokey Robinson and produced by Norman Whitfield, it wasn't really a big hit, and I'm really surprised. I love that track. The drive-in incessant rhythm really beat really does it for me. Yeah, he's a bit of an Anglophile, actually. He spent quite a bit of time over here and even got married over here. And he owes a bit to the UK because he originally... I'm terribly sorry that Edwin Starr was an Anglophile. He didn't get married over here, though. Did spend quite a bit of time over here. I would feature him quite a bit more, but some of you out there don't like his voice, so I have to bow to that. And Edwin Starr was followed by Donny Elbert, of course. A Little Piece of Leather, I think a favourite of everyone's, almost gimmicky. And he was the guy who did get married in the UK and spent a bit of time over here. And in fact, he put that track out first in 1965, trying to mimic Motown. But it wasn't a hit until 1972, when it was sort of discovered and resurrected in the UK. And Donny Elbert, in fact, over his career, wasn't a massive successful artist commercially, and but hats off to him, because he rebuffed several approaches by Berry Gordy for him to join Motown. Okay, here is a lady who was very much part of the Motown family.

First it was Cyrita, or Cyrita Wright, and Your Kiss is Sweet. Lovely, breezy track there, at, written by her and Stevie, who worked on the production as well. Even though they were divorcing at the time, they managed to work together successfully. And the backing singers there included Minnie Riperton and Denise Williams, and Bjork actually covered that early in her own career. And Cyrita was followed by our local star, really, really local guy from just down the road in Trowbridge, Frankie Soul, and Shut Up. I think it's a great piece of music, and I'm very excited because the young man's coming in to talk to me tomorrow. That's on Tuesday on Talk and Tunes. Should be in at about 11 o'clock, so I'm really looking forward to that. And if you're listening on Friday, of course, that would have happened, but don't forget you can look up Talk and Tunes on Play Again and listen to the interview with Frankie. But he will be coming in soon to talk to us on Yours Sincerely, so watch out for that. Changing pace now.

melodic, romantic soul gem there from the underrated Intruders. And that was a very early Gamblin' Huff composition, actually. That particular version came out on the Gamble label, but in fact they'd released it in as far back as 1961 for the Dreamlovers. Really, really great stuff. And before that was Stargard, who were really associated with the disco scene, but that shows that track shows the sort of talent they have. Love Is So Easy. And they had this very flamboyant fashion and presentation, but they faded with the disco scene, and I guess they were overshadowed by the Pointers and LaBelle at the time. Okay, here's a stable bit of soul food.

Three very familiar monster tracks there. First up, it was The Main Ingredient with Everybody Plays the Fool, and that was rejected by the country star Charlie Pride as being too pop, and that was probably right for him. Wasn't quite in his field, was it? And but it became a much recorded soul anthem, really, and gave the Harlem Vocal Group a huge hit. Even though at the time, to me, it always had a sort of old-fashioned feel to their harmonies, I guess. And their lead singer at the time was Cuba Gooding Sr. And the Main Ingredient was followed by the Staples with their trademark gospel soul sound, typical uplifting lyric. And very similar, they kept... that sort of encapsulating the Muscle Shoals sound. They kept that formula and replicated it, didn't it, with their other monster hit, I'll Take You There. A fantastic piece of music and very familiar, as I say, to all of us. Terrific vocals and production on that, I think. Legendary group. And then was Harold Melvin and the Blue Notes featuring Teddy Pendergrass. And that was a McFadden Whitehead composition and Gamelin Huff production. Very interesting, Richards to Rags storyline there, and sort of ironically, of course, I've been saying over the last couple of weeks, tension was mounting between the band members, or really between Teddy and Harold, and Teddy Pendergrass was shortly to leave for his solo career. Okay, coming up to a little bit more to date now.

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2: Thank you for that. And before the advert, it was Do You from Natasha Lee. And she's one of the biggest retro soul stars in the States. Got a really impressive and large catalogue of recordings. I really, really like them. And apparently she's a great live performer too. And that track she put out independently in 2016. Nothing planned for coming to the UK at the moment. But keep your eyes and ears open. And Latasha was followed by Reggie Myrick's current release, The Sweetest. And the vocals were by the much-in-demand Tai Hwan. And great to see that True Soul is still alive and well.

Faith Hill, built round the infectious chic cheer from 1998, and she'd got a gold disc for that, actually. She, of course, really did a lot of work with hip-hop rappers, Notorious Big and all those sort of people. And that, in fact, that track, Love Like This, was written by Sean Puff Coombs. So there you go. And before that was Frankie Beverly, wasn't it? Yeah, it was Frankie Beverly. And Before I Let Go, really nice track, but actually it's one of those misleading things, because it's an autobiographical, painful story about a difficult breakup he was having. Anyway, that track famously gave rise to the line dance Cupid Shuffle sensation. Really good, though. And before that, it was The Chimes, and I feel a bit sorry for you too. They're not one of my favourite bands at all. And their own rendition of that, their own piece of music, is terrible, really, but just shows you what a bit of soul, or in this case, I guess, acid jazz can do. Wonderful, wonderful cover version by The Chimes there.

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1: Fallen hero he might be, but Smokey's Cruisin', one of the best ballads of all time, no question. Okay, sit back and relax. The next 22 minutes off just pure luxurious sounds.

So what about that then? Hope you enjoyed those last 22 minutes. And it starts with the Colours, Pay Me Back My Love. Really, I really like that. It's really grown on me. Sort of catchy, danceable track. And recommended by Edmund Dembinski. So thanks for that, Eddie. And that was followed by the current release from Jared Lawson, Just Let It. Really, really fabulous sound, that. And Jared was followed by the BFA, the British Funk Association. You'll know that's a collective of all the UK old jazz funk guys. And marvellous atmospheric sound, so much so that if you didn't know, you'd guess that the title of that track was Summer. And then a typically wonderful track from Nonnie Liston Smith, Never Too Late, featuring his brother, Donald, on vocals, and that was from 1983. And again, another suggestion from Eddie Dembinski. So fabulous stuff, and more from Eddie in the coming weeks. Okay, complete change of direction now.

There you go, to the original soul greats with two really well-known gem of a track. I Can't Turn You Loose, Otis Redding, and then Wilson Pickett, Don't Look My Love. Okay, I'm going to finish with a one-hit wonder, a big summer hit. All of you will instantly recognise and give a sort of pleasurable when you sigh when you hear the first note. Anyway, just a reminder that if you're listening on Friday, this is a new show, but it was recorded on Monday the 8th. So enjoy it anyway. Back to normal next week. So normal Friday live on whatever date that will be. So apologies, folks. And thank you all for listening. And really appreciate it whenever you do listen to this show. And many thanks again to Eddie. Wonderful contributions. Okay, here it is then. Beginning of the end. Funky Nasser. I know you'll enjoy it. Till next time, folks.

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1: The mother of a student who was stabbed to death by Valdo Calacane in Nottingham says there's been a miscarriage of justice. His bereaved families call for accountability and change in response to the conclusion of evidence at the Nottingham inquiry. First-year University of Nottingham students Barnaby Webber and Grace O'Malley Kumar, as alongside 65-year-old school caretaker Ian Coates, were killed by Calacane. James Coates is one of Ian's sons.
2: What has been revealed during the evidence of the inquiry has utterly astounded and disgusted me. Over the course of the inquiry, the true harrowing scale of the failures and laziness and negligence has finally been laid bare.
1: Israel and Iran have traded fire in their first attack since the US struck a ceasefire 2 months ago. Hours later, Iran's military says it would stop offensive operations. And former Lioness Jill Scott has set off for a 5-day, 388-mile sport relief cycle and marathon challenge. She's aiming to complete a 112-mile bike ride to Villa Park today. That's the latest from Radio News Hub. I'm Tanita.
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Hello, I'm John Turner, and this is The Jazz Hour here on Westbelts Radio. And today we have started off with a track by Billy Cobham, the great jazz drummer. And this is off an album of his called Billy Cobham Presents Nordic Off Colour. I think it was 1999, and the track was called As First I Saw You. So next we're going to carry on with a track by the great pianist McCoy Tyner, and this track is called Fly With The Wind.

So that's McCoy Tyner, Fly With The Wind, from his album The Greeting from 1978. Next, I've played a few tracks off this album. This is probably going to be the last one that that I play. The album being Jazz Juice 52nd Street, and the artists being Graham B. and Alan Eskenazi. And this track is called Too Horny.

Excellent stuff. Yeah, I like that. That's Graham B and Alan Eskenazi, and that's Too Horny. So I'm going to go back in time a bit. So 1960, and the great Horace Silver, and this is the title track of his album Horoscope.

That's Horace Silver there and Horace Scope. So this track is it's certainly been played at jazz events and so on. Some people might not regard it as jazz. There are a couple of cellists, Czech, I believe they are, called Tara Fuki. And this track is called Noche Zie. I'm not sure if I've pronounced that right, but check it out, see what you think.

So yeah, I like that. That's they're two Czech female cellists called Tara Fuki. I actually misread the title of the track. So it's not Zie, it's Lay. So I think it's probably pronounced something like Noche Zlay. But yeah, I do like that. So I'm very happy to stick it into a jazz hour. Anyway, here's Cannonball Adderley, and no arguments about whether this is jazz or not. This is Inner Journey.

Excellent, excellent. That's Cannonball Adderley and Inner Journey. So, fortunately, I've been tapping into your minds, and I know exactly what you're thinking. You're thinking, what we really need to hear is a bit of German cosmic jazz. So, of course, I've managed to find some. It's Trioritat, and this is called Inelegant Peeing.

Yeah, I like that ending. That's Cosmic New Jazz there, from a trio from Germany called Trioritat. And the track is called Inelegant Peeing. So I'm going to go back to one of the jazz greats now. This is the pianist and composer Bud Powell. And this was from live in Lausanne, 1962. And this is him playing Evidence.

Great stuff there. That's Bud Powell live in Lausanne in 1962, a long time ago. And a track called Evidence. So from one jazz great to another, the last track on today's show is going to be a track from Bill Evans, and it's from, I've culled it from the Last Waltz box set, and it's called But Beautiful. So I shall say goodbye for another week. I hope you've enjoyed the show and the variety of selection. If so, please do come back and listen again next time. Feel free to email me with any ideas or criticisms or anything of that nature. I've got an email address, john@westworldsradio.com. So as I say, here we are. We're going to go out with Bill Evans and But Beautiful. So have a good week, and I'll catch you next time. Cheers.

0: Oh yay! Oh yay! Oh yay! 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
1: In the words of Corin Bailey-Ray, girl, put your kettle on, come tell us your favourite song. 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

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Kick off the week with Pete Cole on Monday with all the hits from across the decades. 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And finish the week by joining Jeremy Robertson on Thursday and Friday with great sounds and news of all the gigs happening locally. 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

Breathe deep the gathering gloom. Watch lights fade from every room. Bedsitter people look back and lament. Another day's useless energy spent. Impassioned lovers wrestle as one. Lonely man cries for love and has none. New mother picks up and settles her son. Senior citizens wish they were young. Cold-hearted orb that rules the night removes the colors from our sight. Red is gray and yellow white, but we decide which is right and which is an illusion.

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0: 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Kick off the week with Pete Cole on Monday with all the hits from across the decades. 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And finish the week by joining Jeremy Robertson on Thursday and Friday with great sounds and news of all the gigs happening locally. 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
2: Okay, it looks like the news hasn't come in. Sorry about that. Hello, hello, hello. I am Lee Saunders. 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

0: most fun episodes to do. So I do one every now and then, and it's the first time I've done one, as I say, if there's a new audience since we switched to DAB, then hello. This is something I do sometimes. I'll start with a song that's probably, I think it's on this week's episode of Todd Pops on BBC Four, the one on Friday. I think it's going to be on that one. It's a top 10 hit from December 99. Everybody by Progress presents The Boy Wonder, which samples the string opening of Puppet
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0: I don't know what happened there, sorry. That opens, where was I? I lost my bearings. Opens the start of Papa Don't Preach, for strings from that, which were also in a Vauxhall advert from, many Vauxhall adverts from 1999, which may have been where they got the idea.

0: Everybody by Progress presents the Boy Wonder. That was from December 1999. I guess you don't hear that one on the radio all that much, do you? I don't think so. I'll have some more songs coming up in good time on where else but Westworks Radio.
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1: I've got another top 10 hit from the 90s. This has popped into my mind. But one, again, you don't hear anymore. I imagine it's probably not been on the radio since it was hit in 1992. This is Dr. Spin with Tetris, based on the Tetris theme, which itself is based on Russian national anthem, isn't it? Or something like that. Anyway, Tetris music. This is by Dr. Spin, as I say, who, that's Andrew Lloyd Webber, believe it or not, and Nigel Wright, who has possibly the worst taste of any pop entrepreneur in history of British pop music, because he did a lot of naff records. I quite like this one, though, even though it reuses the woo, yeah, James Brown break that was on Itsy Bitsy Teeny Weeny Yellow Polka Dot Bikini by Bomb Ballerina, which was also one of his, all the same.

That is the theme from Nintendo's Tetris by Andrew Lloyd Webber, I kid you not, with his partner in crime, Nigel Wright. Now, the next one that comes to mind, I don't know why, it just popped into my head like a minute ago, but it's Martin Carfy with his droning version of Reynard the Fox.

0: There you go. That's from 1982's Out of the Cut, Martin Carthy with Raina the Fox, and that is here on where else but West Wilts Radio.
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0: So I've decided I'm going to play a song that relates to what I went to show I saw last week and the show I'm going to see at the end of this week. And, got a few coming up. I saw Kraftwerk last Monday, as listeners might be aware, because I mentioned it last week. And they're very, very, very good. I'm going to play the song that I knew they wouldn't play because they don't really play anything sort of post boing boom chuck. This was the telephone call from the same album, actually, Electric Cafe. This could have been a huge hit, but it wasn't. But it could have been. You'll see, it's a big earworm. From 1986, or as a single from 1987, The Telephone Call Then by Kraftwerk. Just coming up in just a minute. Oh, I'll also say that the album was later called Technopop when it was re-released on CD in 2009. They changed their name. It was originally going to be called Technopop, but then they changed the name to Electric Cafe, and then they changed it back again. Anyway, yes, Kraftwerk with The Telephone Call.

0: attached has been disconnected.
1: Kraftwerk there with the telephone call. The group I'm going to be seeing on Saturday, is EXTC, which is, of course, Terry Chambers of XTC, doing it mostly from the one he was in the band, so into 82, 83 XTC songs. So just as that wasn't a song that Kraftwerk played, I'm going to do a song that he won't play. This is Then She Appeared from 1992's Nonesuch. And again, you know, this wasn't a single, but I maintain it should have been. This could have been their Friday I'm In Love moment. A total earworm. And there's a local reference for you at the start of a song when Andy sings the first photograph from Fox Talbot's jail. That, of course, being Fox Talbot, who took the first colour negative in Laycock. There's a lot of wordplay in this song, as you'd expect.

0: XTC, where then she appeared from 1992's Nonesuch Fair here on Westfields Radio. I'll have some more songs pretty much coming up in no time at all.
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0: Yeah, so if you're just joining us, all the songs today are improvised. It's one of those improvised episodes I love to do because I don't have a playlist, which means if something goes wrong, I'm less bothered by it because there isn't a sort of going right, if you see what I mean, because it's all kind of improvised. I like doing it. Next week is the football episode, the World Cup episode. I'm going to try not to play the obvious stuff. That's the idea anyway. If I play Three Lines, it won't be the normal version. I'm not going to play World Emotion in its normal version, if I can squeeze it in. Certainly not going to play that, you know, Neil Diamond song at all. Do not like that one. So that's next week. But no, for now, I'm going to keep up the sort of cutesy feel of the, because it's a lovely sunny day. This is Aphex Twin with To Cure a Weakling Child from the sensational Richard D. James album of 1996. Coming up right now. My.

Aphex Twin there with To Cure a Weakling Child from Richard D. James' album. I'll have Elvis Costello and the Attractions now with the first song from their opus Imperial Bedroom. This is Beyond Belief from 1982.

0: from 1982 on this rather arbitrary episode of Join the Dots. That was Elvis Costello with, of course, Beyond Belief, the album being Imperial Bedroom, produced by Jeff Emmerich.
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0: What shall I play now? I'm going to play Thin Lizzy, I reckon. A few episodes, I think last time I did this, I played one from Vagabonds of the Western World. I played Little Girl in Bloom. I'll go to this sort of later in the 70s, some sort of... Well, this is from their Gary Moore album, well, the first Gary Moore album. This is Do Anything You Want To, from 79, from Black Rose, A Celebration. That's what I've decided to play. The intro sort of reminds me a little bit of Amp Music. But before time, or actually, but I say Amp Music, more Kings of the Wild Frontier, actually. It's that rhythm. So that is the one I'm going to play. So yes, from 1979, and so Jeff Emmerich produced the Elvis one. This was Tony Visconti. This is his final album he did with Thin Lizzy. He did four, I think. He definitely did the two before it. I think it's four. So yeah. Anyway, this is Thin Lizzy then from 1979.

There you go, that is Thin Lizzy. Do Anything You Want To from Black Rose, a celebration. So the songs are popping into my head left, right and centre. I'm trying to pick the most, you know, sort of unrelated ones, if you like, for the sake of eclecticism. This is Blur now. Entertain Me from The Great Escape with one of my favourite Alex James bass lines, for sure, from, 1995.

That, of course, was Blur, Entertain Me from The Great Escape, underrated album from 1995. Seeing as I'm mentioning producers for some reason, I'll say yes, that was produced by Stephen Street. Now I'm going to play the greatest 12-inch ever made. It's New Order. It's The Perfect Kiss. Yes, my favourite 12-inch, definitely. I mean, Two Tribes Annihilation is a close contender, but this is it. It's the final 3 minutes. Just my favourite. It's like everything up to 85 was building up to those crescendos in the last 3 minutes. So here it is, all 9 minutes. New Order, The Perfect Kiss.

0: What a record. That's The Perfect Kiss by New Order, which also has the best, possibly the best video ever, directed by Jonathan Demme of Silence of the Lambs fame. Pretty much just a studio live performance of them doing it. All about the faces, you see. It's all about what's not spoken while they're doing their little live performance. But yeah, brilliant. Okay, I have one more song, I guess. I've got time for one more. What will that one will be? We'll find out, sure enough.
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0: I've decided to go for Love Will Save You by Swans, who I don't think I've ever played them on the show before. That's my final song then today. So next week I will be doing a World Cup episode, but hopefully it will be an alternative World Cup episode. Oh yeah, won't be playing the ones you'll hear everywhere else while England are in. We'll see how that goes. I'm still sort of workshopping it. I want to play some that will get, you know, anthemic, but also want to, you know, I want it to be, you know, a nice episode, but not too obscure, but also not too obvious either. Yeah, so that'll be next week. Week after that, don't know. I have an idea for one where I'm adapting it from an old DJ mix I'll do, so that'll be coming up 1 week soon. I'll leave that one mysterious for now. But no, I have been Lee Saunders. This has been West Wilts Radio's Join the Dots. I'll be back next week. Thank you for listening. I will leave you then with Swans and Love Will Save You.

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1: Big tech companies have got 3 months to radically overhaul the way children use their services. The Prime Minister set a deadline for the likes of Apple and Google to ensure children stop sending and receiving explicit pictures. Sir Keir Starmer says the government needs to get tough.
2: This is not an impossible challenge. These are some of the most innovative companies in the world, and I believe they can solve it. But if they choose not to, then we will act. And we will change the law.
1: The situation in the Middle East is becoming more intense. Iran says it will stop striking Israel if Israel agrees to stop attacking Lebanon. The mother of a student who was stabbed to death by paranoid schizophrenic Valdo Kalakane says the victims of his attacks were robbed of justice. The killer did not face a murder trial but was sentenced to an indefinite hospital order. And energy bills will be cheaper under the Liberal Democrats. They'll use windfall profits from energy firms to pay for discounts. That's the latest from Radio News Hub. I'm David Hall.
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4: Welcome back, my friends, to the show that never ends. We're so glad you could attend. Come inside, come inside.

And welcome to the show. This is Pete, this is West Wilts Radio, and this is The Music Machine. Music from across the decades, with a long track, a cover song, and kitchen clubbing coming up a bit later after 6 o'clock. Plus other bits and pieces as we go along.

Oh yay! Oh yay! Oh yay! You are listening to West Wilts Radio!

That, of course, is Lionel Richie, and that's All Night Long. Before that, Rolling Stones and Miss You, getting the show underway today. This is Pete Cole, and this is West Wilts Radio. Coming up now, this is the Pointer Sisters.

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1: And that's Ray, and that's Where Is My Husband. She's one of the hottest and biggest selling British singer-songwriters at the moment. So that was released back in last year. So coming up now, it's time for the long track here on The Music Machine. So today I selected a Peter Gabriel song, and this is 7 minutes of Biko for you to enjoy.

And that's Go West and Goodbye Girl here on West Wilts Radio. This is Pete, and got lots of great songs coming up. So next up is The Dream Academy and Life in a Northern Town. It's an extended single version, so it's 5 minutes long, but it wasn't the long song because we used Beaker for that a bit earlier. Coming up a bit later will be the cover version. It's a cover version of Billie Jean this week. Anyway, this is The Dream Academy.

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Benson Boone, and that's Mystical Magical. He's an artist that's beginning to sell platinum numbers of albums and songs. He's doing really well, also on lots of streaming. So, coming up now, going back in time a little bit, this is Billy Idol, who just turned 70 recently, believe it or not. And this is Rebel Yell here on West Wilts Radio.

And that, of course, is Wang Chung, and that's Dance All Days here on West Wilts Radio with Pete this evening. So coming up next, as you know, I like to play a cover song. So this is the cover song. This is a version of Billie Jean, and this is from the EP Between the Bars, and this is by The Civil Wars. Enjoy.

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That's Blue Oyster Cult, of course, Don't Fear the Reaper, from the album Agents of Fortune from 1976. If you like your 70s, don't forget to listen to my 70s show on Wednesday lunchtimes. So that's Blue Oyster Cult for you, and now it's

foreigner and waiting for a girl like you. And coming up now on West Wilts Radio, before we go kitchen clubbing, this is Roxette with The Look.

And that was Kitchen Clubbing for tonight for you. First you heard Crow and I Feel Love, RAF Zone Mix, and then DJ Sammy with Heaven, and that was York with On the Beach, and that was Mario Picciotti's extended version. Coming up now, we've got two or three reggae songs for you to keep it going in a row for you, and this is John Holt, Help Me Make It Through the Night.

And that was Boris Gardner here on Westworlds Radio. I Want to Wake Up With You. Before that, Ken Booth, Everything I Own. And before that, John Holt, Help Me Make It Through the Night. It's three in a row for a couple of reggae songs there. Coming up now, a bit of a change of style and music. This is the phenomenal band Ultravox. This is Sleepwalk.

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Joe Walsh and Analog Man from the album of the same name. This is Pete, this is West Wilts Radio, and this has been The Music Machine. We're running out of time a little bit now, so not too many tracks to play. I'm going to carry on, though, and this is Yazoo and Only You.

Yazoo from the album Upstairs at Eric's, and that of course is Only You. Upstairs at Eric's is a brilliant album when it came out. It's still a great album now, obviously, to listen to. Another good band that don't get enough plays, I don't think, are Keane. So I'm going to play Everybody's Changing now.

Keane and Everybody's Changing from the album Hopes and Fears. That was released in 2004. So you've been listening to West Wilts Radio, and this is Pete on the Music Machine. And coming up now, two tracks to go. First off, Sapphire by Ed Sheeran, and then from the album 21 by Adele, Set Fire to the Rain. Thanks very much for listening. Hope you've enjoyed the show.

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1: Big tech companies have got 3 months to radically overhaul the way children use their services. The Prime Minister's set a deadline for the likes of Apple and Google to ensure children stop sending and receiving explicit pictures. Sir Keir Starmer says the government needs to get tough.
2: This is not an impossible challenge. These are some of the most innovative companies in the world, and I believe they can solve it. But if they choose not to, then we will act and we will change the law.
1: The situation in the Middle East is becoming more intense. Iran says it will stop striking Israel if Israel agrees to stop attacking Lebanon. The mother of a student who was stabbed to death by paranoid schizophrenic Valdo Kalakain says the victims of his attacks were robbed of justice. The killer did not face a murder trial but was sentenced to an indefinite hospital order. And energy bills would be cheaper under the Liberal Democrats. The party says they'll use $5 billion in windfall profits to pay for discounts. That's the latest from Radio News Hub. I'm David Hall.
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Hello and welcome to Progtastic, the prog rock show on West Wilts Radio with me, Mike. That was Tim Bonus and the warm-up man forever, taken from his 2014 album Abandoned Dancehall Dreams. It's long been a live favourite, and so it proved last weekend as Tim and the Butterfly Mind Band headlined at the Rondo Theatre in Bath. Well, despite a few technical difficulties, it was a really good evening with Tim, his usual brooding, intense self, prowling about the stage. On the same bill was Bruce Sword and John Sykes of Pineapple Thief. They provided an acoustic set, largely from Bruce's latest solo album, Ghosts in the Park. From that album, though they didn't play this one live, this is Stared Down.

Bruce Sword and Stared Down. On the show tonight, we've got a new track from Paul McCartney. Yes, really. Plus, a real mixed bag of new and recent recordings from Spock's Beard and Phil Salvini, some classic Zappa from Joe's Garage, a bit of German jazz fusion from Passport, as well as some Mike Oldfield, and we finish with a bit of early Genesis, so stay tuned. First up, and a new release from Los Angeles band A Perfect Circle and the track Starless. They're on a European tour at the moment and were in London earlier in the month. If you think the vocalist is familiar, that's because it's Tool frontman Maynard James Keenan.

Well, I like it. That's Home to Us from the new Paul McCartney album, The Boys of Dungeon Lane, co-written with Ringo Starr. Now for a bit of Mike Oldfield, this one from Tubular Bells 3, released in 1998. This is Outcast.

From Bologna, Italy, that was Phil Selvini and the Mind Warp and Reverie from their Tetris album released in May last year. Now for a piece of Zappa magic, as promised, from the Joe's Garage album. This track, like many on the album, features a live guitar solo and a completely different track recorded in the studio without reference to each other. That is, often with different time signatures, rhythms and keys where the two tracks never quite fully resolve. Zappa called this xenochrony. It's amazing how well it actually worked, particularly on this album. And it's tracks like this that really turned me into the slightly obsessive Zappaphile that I seem to have become. Anyway, it also features the late great Ike Willis as Joe on his first appearance on a Zappa album. This is He Used to Cut the Grass.

That was Spock's Beard, and from the album The Archaeoptimist, released in November last year, that was the track Electric Monk. I wonder if that's a Dirk Gently reference. Now for a bit of German jazz fusion, which they were particularly adept at in the 1970s. This is saxophonist Klaus Doldinger's Passport, who formed in 1971. There was a long list of former members over the years. This is the track Homunculus from the 1975 album Cross Collateral.

Well, that was... Oh, I thought they'd finished. That was The Dead Kennedys and Kill the Poor, opening track from their classic Fresh Fruit for Rotten Vegetables album from 1980. I was playing the album recently, so I thought I'd share a track with you. We're at the end of the show again, I'm afraid, and it's Genesis time. This is the closing number from the 1970 sophomore album Trespass and the track The Knife. According to Gabriel, the song's lyric was about how all violent revolutions inevitably end up with a dictator in power, with the spoken bit in the middle, an interlude where a group of soldiers are confronted by a crowd of protesters chanting freedom, and instead of firing over their heads, the protesters are massacred. It was apparently inspired by the Kent State shootings from the previous spring. Thanks for listening, and I look forward to your company again next week.

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1: Israel and Iran have both said they will pause military strikes for now, but both sides have promised to retaliate if fighting begins again. Iran has warned of a severe response if Israeli defence forces continue striking southern Lebanon. Labour Minister Pat McFadden says diplomacy is the only way forward.
2: I think it's in everyone's interest for hostilities to cease, for us to try to get an agreement that tries to take the pressure off the rising prices that have resulted from hostilities in the Middle East.
1: Big tech companies must do more to prevent children sending and receiving explicit pictures. The Prime Minister's to clamp down on the likes of Apple and Google. The government's being urged to re-examine the prosecution of paranoid schizophrenic Valdo Kalakane. He was given an indefinite hospital order for killing three people in 2023 but didn't face a murder trial. And Christian Eriksen's back home with his family, doing well after collapsing at a match against Ukraine on Sunday. That's the latest from Radio News Hub. I'm David Hall.
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8: Welcome to Rum Punch Radio. For those of you who like technical equipment, I have my gate threshold set very high today because it's pouring with rain outside. Come along with me, Russ. This is Sound Aeration. Got an hour of great music for you. A tribute to Humble Eye. Eccleston Jarrett. New Channel One. And then a very heavy run out.

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Last chance to get tickets for this weekend's Field Trip Festival. 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It's going to be great.

That was Sound Iration, reissued on Partial Records, from that fantastic album Sound Iration in Dub. That was track one, Iration Time. This is brand new, not a reissue. This is By Your Side by Shandy on Channel One Records.

anything on the Channel One label or anything on their sound system is always classy, and that was no exception. That was Shandy with two eyes at the end, and that was the dub version of By Your Side. There's a couple more versions there I might play in due course. Up next, this is a bit difficult to explain, so I really like a guy called Salvation Sound. I think it's one guy. He's in Switzerland. I've been emailing him. And I've got a dub plate ready for the Field Trip Festival. You'll have to come to that to hear that one. Absolute killer. And I've played some of his stuff before on this show. This is, I think, it's a tribute to Humble Eye, who's a singer, who is sadly no longer with us. Rest in peace. And I don't know if he made it with him at the time or retrospectively, but anyway, it's very good. So I'm going to play it and a few dubs of it.

Code. A long time a katana sing, and I know him a come. I warm to them boy. Yeah, yeah, yeah. Yeah, yeah, yeah.

You're listening to Rum Punch on West Wilts Radio. That was Eccleton Jarrett with Ever Ready. And this is an oldie but a brilliant one from the essential album Heart of the Matter by Nucleus Roots. This is Sammy Clark and Shoulders to the Wheel.

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truly will be playing 7 p.m. on Saturday and a little slot on Sunday. 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

Nucleus Reef, if you say properly, from the classic album Heart of the Dub. Heart of Dub, Shoulders to the Dub. The dub version of Sammy Clark's Shoulders to the Wheel.

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1: Okay, then, man.

gonna stick with the Indica Dubs label. I'm on a roll. This is from a nice bit of vinyl with the Disciples, the EP, I guess you call it. The 12-inch is called Bloodstone, but this is the B-side, Dub Ascension.

you're liking this music and you want to see the studio that it's made in, look up KETV, King Earthquake TV. I guarantee it won't be what you expect. We're into the last minute. Many thanks for joining me.

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1: Iran and Israel are pausing military strikes, but both have warned of retaliation if the ceasefire is broken again. The pause in hostilities follows calls from US President Donald Trump for both sides to stop shooting. UN spokesman Farhan Haq says it's a worrying time for the region.
2: We urge all parties to fully abide by the ceasefire jointly announced by Lebanon, Israel, and the United States last week. We note with concern the devastating impact the ongoing hostilities are having on civilians. We reiterate that civilians must not be targeted.
1: A woman abused by Jeffrey Epstein has said they had dinner in Andrea Mountbatten Windsor's private apartments in Buckingham Palace. Sarah Kellen is the first woman to publicly speak about attending a royal residence with the convicted sex offender. The government's under fire over the way it handles big tech. Keir Starmer says firms must find a way to stop children sending or receiving explicit pictures. And Sir Idris Elba has urged James Bond producers to not make the character too woke. That's the latest from Radio News. Up, I'm David Hall.
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0: Now, it's a marvellous invention, radio is. I don't know what I'd do without it. I'd go crackers. Time I went in the air.
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It's a great way to start the show with Wild Party, some post-punk funk from A Certain Ratio, Manchester's finest. Hope you're enjoying the bank holiday. Wishing you a long Good Friday. The next track is London in the Rain from Variety Lab. I like London.

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ask where I come from. I don't ask what I think.

That's Dieter Meyer on vocals and Boris Blank on electronics and sampling, the Electronics Wizard. That's Yellow, of course, with Lost Again from 1983's album, You've Got to Say Yes to Another Excess. Moving on, we have a track, Electric Counterpoint. This is Three Fast from the minimalist composition by American composer Steve Reich.

wonderful overdubbing of guitar and bass to create these fantastic layers of sound. That's Steve Reich with Electric Counterpoint, originally written for guitarist Pat Metheny. Staying in New York, next we have Steely Dan with King of the World.

0: Friday.
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Acts of Propaganda, that was Claudia Brucken on vocals and Thomas Lear on all of the musical instruments. That's ACT with Absolutely Immune on ZTT, the album being Laughter, Tears and Rage from 1988. So from London, we'll move to San Francisco. This is The Tubes with a great critique of modern consumer culture. This is What Do You Want From Life?

0: you can't have that. But if you're an American citizen, you are entitled to a heated, kidney-shaped pool, a microwave oven, don't watch the food cook, a Dyna Gym. I'll personally demonstrate it in the privacy of your own home. A king-size, Titanic, unsinkable Molly Brown waterbed with polybendum, a foolproof plan, and an airtight alibi. Real simulated Indian jewelry. A Gucci shoe tree. A year's supply of antibiotics. A personally autographed picture of Randy Mantooth and Bob Dylan's new unlisted phone number. A beautifully restored Third Reich swizzle stick. Rosemary's Baby. A dream date in knee pads with Paul Williams. A new Matador. A new Mastodon. A Maverick. A Mustang. A Montego. A Merc Montclair. A Mark IV, a Meteor, a Mercedes, an MG, or a Malibu, a Mort Moriarty, a Maserati, a Mack truck, a Mazda, a new Monza, or a moped, a Winnebago. Hell, I've heard of Winnebagos. We're giving them away. Or how about a McCulloch chainsaw, a Las Vegas wedding, a Mexican divorce, a solid gold Kama Sutra coffee pot, or a baby's arm holding an apple.
1: Classic Tubes from 1975. In case you wonder what you're listening to, this is the Carrier Wave, broadcasting on West Wilts Radio from Bradford-on-Avon in the heart of West Wilts. And this is, you probably guessed, if you haven't, you certainly will by the end of the show, a very genre-fluid show. So you'll hear all ranges in both styles and sensibilities. Today's show will move from funk to soul to electronics, more progressive and exploratory work without settling in any one place for too long. But there is a sequence to it. There are some links. It may not be obvious, but it's all carefully curated. So there's no algorithms, no filler, just sound carefully connected. So I hope you enjoy it. And I guess to illustrate how diverse this show is, we are going to move on to Wishing on a Star by Rose Royce from 1977.

That was I've Got a Cat by a band called Method, who I've been able to find very little about. So I think it's a pretty obscure electronic track with some obviously quirky sampling. Next, very interesting band I've come across. I hadn't heard of them before. This is Angine de Poitrine, who are a Quebec experimental duo that just came to my attention recently when a friend sent me an extract from the Justin Hawkins show, Justin Hawkins from The Darkness, who was raving about them. So did a bit of Googling and YouTubing and thought, wow, these look pretty interesting. And they're certainly going viral. Plenty of podcasts and review items online. I tried to book a ticket for an upcoming gig in Bristol, which sold out in literally a couple of hours. So I'll leave you to work out what they're about, but they combine experimental rock music with elaborate costumes and deliver performance art, to say the least. Check them out, have a look, see what you think. This is, as I said, Angine de Poitrine, which I think means chest pains, with Labarec.

This is an aging rocker, Henry Marsh, with an O-level in kennel hygiene. And you're listening to Westworlds Radio. Don't turn it off.

Reminding me slightly of the Rosemary's Baby soundtrack. That was Takao Minakawa on vocals with the experimental New York-based duo Dymaxion from 1996. Moving on, we have Bill Fay, who I think was largely ignored in his time, but has been certainly rediscovered decades later and has become something of a cult figure, I think, particularly amongst the folks who really appreciate and are interested in introspective folk and folk music, with artists like Nick Drake, who we'll be hearing from a little bit later. So this is City of Dreams from Bill Fay's Bill Fay album in 1970.

off the paper cups between the limousines.

wired up to telephones, plugged into TV screens. Thousands of windows, I'm so scared of what I see.

Hard to believe that's 56 years old. Eerily timeless, haunting lyrics and the fragile, intimate delivery, I guess, characteristic of Bill Fay. Absolutely wonderful. We'll move on now to something different, but there is, I think, a link. This is Monard, who are a side project of Letitia Sadia, the lead singer with Stereolab. This is Lost Language from a mere 21 years ago.

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1: This is Steve Nuttall. You're listening to The Carrier Wave on West Wilts Radio. What do we have next? Frank Zappa and Captain Beefheart recorded live on KWST radio show, I think doing promotion for the Bongo Fury album, which is 50 years old now, and there's a big package just about to be released. The original track, Orange Claw Hammer, from Captain Beefheart's Track Mask Replica album is sung a cappella. In this version, you have Frank Zappa on 12-string guitar, which is quite unusual. You don't often hear him on acoustic guitar. So I hope you enjoy this, Orange Claw Hammer.
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1: Go down, you blood-red roses, go down.
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1: Go down, you blood-red roses, go down.
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That seemed to fit well with the Orange Claw Hammer track that preceded it. That was A.L. Lloyd, Ewan McCall and Peggy Seeger with The Sea Shanty Blood Red Roses. Carrying on with the folk theme from 1969, this is Nick Drake, and the next four tracks are river related. So after this track, we will move on to an interpretation of that track from David Sylvian and Robert Fripp from their Live Damage album in 1994. But both really fantastic tracks.

That was David Sylvian and Robert Fripp with another version of Riverman. Continuing the river theme, this is Skinny Puppy with Rivers, featuring some fan sound from the soundtrack of Dance of the Vampires. Hope you enjoyed.

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1: All right, now, for all you boppers out there in the big city, all you street people with an ear for the action, I've been asked to relay a request from the Gramercy Ritz. It's a special for the Warriors. That's that real live bunch from Coney, and I do mean the Warriors. Here's a hit with them in mind.

0: The unmistakable voice, the 5-octave range of Minnie Ripson with Adventures in Paradise from the Adventures in Paradise album from 1975. Absolutely fantastic. What do we have next? Let's see.
1: Hey, what's happening?
2: Brother, what's up?
1: This is a big party, man.
2: Yeah, brother, like, stop.

0: Of course, that was Marvin Gaye with What's Going On from 1971, as relevant today as it was back then. We'll carry on with the soul theme. This is Roy Ayers with a track from the Africa Centre of the World album from 1981.
1: Daddy?
2: Yes?
1: What's the River Niger?
2: The River Niger?
1: Yes.
2: A great curving river of 2,600 miles flowing northeast from Guinea near Sierra Leone. People of the Niger, offering a great wealth of different customs, traditions, histories, and languages, call it Djoliba. Some call it Quarry, the Oil River, and the River Niger.

Roy Ayres there with the introduction into the track The River Niger from the Africa Centre of the World album. Fantastic vibraphonist and composer, sadly lost just over a year ago. Next we are going to England with Jessie Ware, Keep On Running.

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That was Kraftwerk from 1978, The Model from the album Die Mensch Machine, and I think that was our only number one single in the UK after it was re-released in 1981. So, we're going to finish with Forever Dancing by The Beloved, but just let me say thank you for listening. This has been The Carrier Wave, broadcasting on Westworlds Radio. 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
1: Iran and Israel are pausing military strikes, but both have warned of retaliation if the ceasefire is broken again. The pause in hostilities follows calls from US President Donald Trump for both sides to stop shooting. UN spokesman Farhan Haq says it's a worrying time for the region.
2: We urge all parties to fully abide by the ceasefire jointly announced by Lebanon, Israel, and the United States last week. We note with concern the devastating impact the ongoing hostilities are having on civilians. We reiterate that civilians must not be targeted.
1: A woman abused by Jeffrey Epstein has said they had dinner in Andrew Mountbatten Windsor's private apartments in Buckingham Palace. Sarah Kellen is the first woman to publicly speak about attending a royal residence with the convicted sex offender. The government's under fire over the way it handles big tech. Keir Starmer says firms must find a way to stop children sending or receiving explicit pictures. And Sir Idris Elba has urged James Bond producers to not make the character too woke. That's the latest from Radio News. Up, I'm David Hall.
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3: Iran and Israel have both said they will pause military strikes, but both sides have promised to retaliate if fighting begins again. Iran has warned of a severe response if Israeli defence forces continue striking southern Lebanon. Labour Minister Pat McFadden says diplomacy is the only way forward.
4: The Foreign Secretary, Yvette Cooper, has issued a call for de-escalation. It's in everyone's interest for hostilities to cease, for us to try to get an agreement that reopens the Strait of Hormuz.
3: The government's being urged to re-examine the prosecution of paranoid schizophrenic Valdo Kalakane. He was given an indefinite hospital order for killing three people in 2023 but didn't face a murder trial. Big tech companies must block children from sending or receiving explicit pictures. The Prime Minister, Keir Starmer, has given firms 3 months to instigate changes or face a change to the law. And Christian Eriksen's back home with his family and doing well after collapsing during a match against Ukraine on Sunday. That's the latest from Radio News Up, I'm David Hall.
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1: Iran and Israel are pausing military strikes, but both have warned of retaliation if the ceasefire is broken again. The pause in hostilities follows calls from US President Donald Trump for both sides to stop shooting. UN spokesman Farhan Haq says it's a worrying time for the region.
2: We urge all parties to fully abide by the ceasefire jointly announced by Lebanon, Israel, and the United States last week. We note with concern the devastating impact the ongoing hostilities are having on civilians. We reiterate that civilians must not be targeted.
1: A woman abused by Jeffrey Epstein has said they had dinner in Andrew Mountbatten Windsor's private apartments in Buckingham Palace. Sarah Kellen is the first woman to publicly speak about attending a royal residence with the convicted sex offender. The government's under fire over the way it handles big tech. Keir Starmer says firms must find a way to stop children sending or receiving explicit pictures. And Sir Idris Elba has urged James Bond producers to not make the character too woke. That's the latest from Radio News. Up, I'm David Hall.
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